0: 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Tomorrow's evening session in Sai Kulwant Hall will commence at 4:30 with Vedam chanting. At 4:50, Professor Balu Karnam, National Council President, USA, Sri Satya Sai Global Council, will be addressing the August gathering, followed by a devotional music program titled Sai Prema Yatra, Journey of Selfless Love. The evening session in Sai Kulwant Hall will conclude with bhajans and Mangalarti, followed by Bhagwan's Divya Darshan. Jai Sai Ram.
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